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Everything strays. Even I can't look into my eyes. Soulless soldiers, we listen so closely. We breathe beneath the scars, our shivering flesh and our bone frozen. We wander now, we wander and found. And the band played on.

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0: short, make it
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0: Hey!
2: 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Many cars and many skirts. I can't say too much about the skirts because I don't know much about that, but there's more room in a mini car than there is in a Cadillac.

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Fly out of your coffin. 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With your

ready to come forward. 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Stay back, back, back, back while the rhythm come with this crowd.

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Tripping at the airstrip, drinking on the runway.

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In the basement flat by the garages where the people dump their mattresses, Esther's in her kitchen making sandwiches. The slats on her blinds are all wonky and skewed. 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She holds it to her thirsty lips and necks it till it's finished. It's 4:18 a.m. again. 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She knows that she won't sleep a wink before the sun is on its way. She's worried about the world tonight. She's worried all the time. She don't know how she's supposed to put it from her mind.

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1: What it do?
0: Today, we're going to teach you some fun facts about salmon.

0: 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Oh, good morning, Mr. Holmes. How are you?
1: Oh, why?
0: Because I have some money for you.
1: Money? How much?
0: Many money. But you got some job to do.
1: Oh, what?
0: To kill somebody.
1: Oh, who?
0: Mr. Greg.
1: Oh, I can do it. He's my

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1: Saucer has landed again.

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The cost? A few dollars. And his mind. Although with you will very shortly have little or

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1: English isn't that difficult a language to learn.

0: bigger than the moon.
1: Thousands of Norwegians bombarded the Mixlogic Institute. Well,
0: not that light could have possibly been.
1: I'm afraid it could have been a meteor.
0: That was a black hole.
1: There are only

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As I stood there, a whisper caressed me.

0: 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Straight old school.
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